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It's 98.1 The River, Portishead, and Sour Times from 1994's Dummy. I'm Gibson. Happy Tuesday morning. Thanks for choosing The River to get your day started, or maybe you're winding things down right now. Either way, I'm glad to be a part of your day here until noon each weekday on The River. Right now, with music from the Black Keys, here's Lonely Boy.

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2: Here's the latest forecast on 98.1 The River.
3: Partly sunny, very warm and humid today. Look for high temperatures pushing toward the upper 80s. There will be the potential for scattered showers and thunderstorms today, some of which, especially this afternoon, could briefly become strong to severe. That activity dies down after the evening hours, otherwise partly cloudy overnight with lows in the mid to upper 60s. Wednesday, a little morning fog, and then we should start to clear out. Look for breezy conditions with northwesterly winds. Look for slightly cooler conditions, too, under sunshine in the afternoon, highs in the lower 80s. That's your 7 weather forecast. I'm meteorologist Dan Bickford.
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2: 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Different is good.

98 won the river and Wolf Alice with White Horses. It's Gibson, and we heard from The Clash before that. Music on the way from Gregory Alan Isakoff, and a chance for you to win some tickets to his upcoming show in Asheville this August. Stick around for that first. New music from Cage the Elephant, and it's their first new release on their new label, Big Loud Rock. The name of this tune is Beaches in Tennessee.

0: 98.1 The River, it's Gregory Alan Isakoff with Before the Sun. I'm Gibson, and good Tuesday morning, Gregory Alan Isakoff, part of the opening season at Hellbender by the Orange Peel. Crazy inaugural lineup, and Gregory's going to be playing on August 28th. It's just around the corner now. It's a Friday night. It'll be a great way to start your weekend as well. 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

98.1 The River, Mumford & Sons with Here. The song features Chris Stapleton. I'm Gibson, and happy Tuesday morning. Coming up in just a couple minutes at 7 o'clock, we've got your first Summer Cash Contest keyword of the day. 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But stick around, it's coming up here in a flash. 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

98.1 The River, the Sacred Souls, Love is the Way. 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Music from Led Zeppelin's Houses of the Holy now. Here's

98.1 The River and The Strokes, Going Shopping. It's Gibson. That's on their new album, Reality Awaits. It's Tuesday, and we've got tourist baseball tonight. The Greenville Drive in town for the homestand, as the tourists have won their last game, but they dropped a few in a row before that. Looking to bounce back at home versus Greenville. Tomorrow night is Harry Potter night. Thirsty Thursday coming up on Thursday night is Asheville's Hippies night. Love it. Dollar Dog Friday coming up on Friday. They're giving jerseys away on Saturday. It's a packed week at Home Trust Field for the Asheville tourists. Go check out some baseball.

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7: 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There are no major slowdowns to report so far this morning, and drive times into Asheville on I-26 are up to 28 minutes from Hendersonville, 21 minutes from Fletcher, and 15 minutes from Weaverville.
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9: Scattered showers and thunderstorms, a possibility this afternoon into the early evening. Any storms that do develop could become strong and severe, so heads up on the weather this afternoon. Otherwise, partly sunny, highs in the upper 80s. Clearing out later tonight, although there could be some patchy fog late, lows in the mid to upper 60s. Morning fog gives way to some sunshine on Wednesday. A little bit breezy with those northwest winds in place, but we are going to be a little bit cooler. Look for highs in the lower 80s. More of the same with lower 80s and sunshine on Thursday. That's your 7 weather forecast. I'm meteorologist Dan Bickford.
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Here's I Can Take the Sun Out of the Sky.

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5: There are no incidents to report this morning so far, and drive times into Asheville on I-26 are up to 30 minutes from Hendersonville, 23 minutes from Fletcher, and 16 minutes from Weaverville.
6: Here's the latest forecast on 98.1 The River.
7: Partly sunny, very warm and humid today. Look for high temperatures pushing toward the upper 80s. There will be the potential for scattered showers and thunderstorms today, some of which, especially this afternoon, could briefly become strong to severe. That activity dies down after the evening hours, otherwise partly cloudy overnight with lows in the mid to upper 60s. Wednesday, a little morning fog, and then we should start to clear out. Look for breezy conditions with northwesterly winds. Look for slightly cooler conditions, too, under sunshine in the afternoon, highs in the lower 80s. That's your 7 weather forecast. I'm meteorologist Dan Bickford.
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98.1 The River with Lucy Dacus and her latest tune, Planting Tomatoes. I'm Gibson, and good morning. Lucy brought out the Killers' Brandon Flowers for a surprise cover of the Jim Croce classic Time in a Bottle during her set at the Newport Folk Festival just this past weekend. And she introduced Brandon as Mr. Killers himself before welcoming him to the stage for the duet. She also said to the crowd, "Y'all are going to have to pinch me." And if you didn't know this, you can find a cover version from Lucy Dacus of the Croce classic Time in a Bottle on the expanded edition of last year's Forever is a Feeling. Let's get back to the music now with the Wallflowers. Here's Fifth Avenue Heartache.

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98.1 The River and Group Love with Hello. I'm Gibson and good morning. Phoebe Bridgers before that, Lost Boys, is on her upcoming album, Lost Weekend. It's due out August 14th. We've got music on the way from Beck, too. If there's a song you want to hear, let me know with your Free River app or shoot me a text, 210-8571, the number to text. Robert Plant now on The River from The Principle of Moments, Within the Mood.

0: Beck on 98.1 The River with Ride Lonesome. The album of the same name due out this September. I'm Gibson. Happy Tuesday morning. Thanks for choosing The River to be a part of your day. There's another animal for adoption in the Critter Corner this week named Goku. 5-year-old, really sweet dog, about 70 pounds, but a lot of fun. Tail never stopped wagging when he visited last week with the Asheville Humane Society. You can check out the video with Becca, Kathleen, Jordan, and Goku on Facebook, and you can hit 981theriver.com to learn more about the Critter Corner and to get started on the road to adoption. Stick around. Up next on The River, we got music from Death Cab for Cutie and the Stones.
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2: Use caution on I-40 eastbound past Wiggins Road in Buncombe County due to a reported incident. And drive times into Asheville on I-26 are up to 30 minutes from Hendersonville, 25 minutes from Fletcher, and 16 minutes from Weaverville.
3: Here's the latest forecast on 98.1 The River.
4: Scattered showers and thunderstorms, a possibility this afternoon into the early evening. Any storms that do develop could become strong to severe, so heads up on the weather this afternoon. Otherwise, partly sunny, highs in the upper 80s. Clearing out later tonight, although there could be some patchy fog late, lows in the mid to upper 60s. Morning fog gives way to some sunshine on Wednesday. A little bit breezy with those northwest winds in place, but we are going to be a little bit cooler. Look for highs in the lower 80s. More of the same with lower 80s and sunshine on Thursday. That's your 7 weather forecast. I'm meteorologist Dan Bickford.
3: 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Different is good.

It's 98.1 The River and Death Cab for Cutie. Riptides is on the new one, I Built You a Tower. Portugal the Man before that. Music coming up from R.E.M. and Paul Simon. But next on The River, it's the Rolling Stones from the new album, Foreign Tongues. Here's In the Stars.

0: Asheville's 98.1 The River. 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
2: Due to an incident on Davis Mountain Road, all lanes in both directions from Crescent Point Drive to Country Ridge Road are closed, and you can expect backups on Long Shoals and Brevard Roads in Arden. Drive times into Asheville on I-26 are up to 31 minutes from Hendersonville, 25 minutes from Fletcher, and 16 minutes from Weaverville.
3: Here's the latest forecast on 98.1 The River.
4: Partly sunny, very warm and humid today. Look for high temperatures pushing toward the upper 80s. There will be the potential for scattered showers and thunderstorms today, some of which, especially this afternoon, could briefly become strong to severe. That activity dies down after the evening hours, otherwise partly cloudy overnight with lows in the mid to upper 60s. Wednesday, a little morning fog, and then we should start to clear out. Look for breezy conditions with northwesterly winds. Look for slightly cooler conditions, too, under sunshine in the afternoon, highs in the lower 80s. That's your 7 weather forecast. I'm meteorologist Dan Bickford.
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98.1 The River Michiganders, Freaking Out. It's Gibson. That's on his upcoming album, Over Before You Know It, due out this Friday. Thanks for choosing The River. I hope you're enjoying your morning and you're not freaking out. We got some great tunes coming on the way to pull us through. Sublime and Weezer, that new one featuring Wednesday. First, though, on The River, it's Santana and Rob Thomas.

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98.1 The River, it's Gibson in that Sublime with Santeria. We heard Wednesday before that. I mean, Weezer featuring Wednesday. We Might As Well Be Strangers. I'm digging that song from Weezer. Looking forward to their new album, the Gold Album, and of course, anything that Wednesday does. And I can't wait for the Halloween show at the Orange Peel. That one sold out, but if you didn't get tickets, there's another show Wednesday playing with Mannequin Pussy at Hellbender by the Orange Peel. Part of the stellar first season they're having. That show is on October 30th, the night before Garley and the crew were playing that sold out show at the Peel. I might end up with tickets to both nights. I got to figure it out. We'll see. Maybe I'll see you at least one of those shows. Let's get back to the music now on the river. It's Miles Smith with Stargazing.

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3: Here's the latest forecast on 98.1 The River.
4: Scattered showers and thunderstorms, a possibility this afternoon into the early evening. Any storms that do develop could become strong and severe, so heads up on the weather this afternoon. Otherwise, partly sunny, highs in the upper 80s. Clearing out later tonight, although there could be some patchy fog late, lows in the mid to upper 60s. Morning fog gives way to some sunshine on Wednesday. A little bit breezy with those northwest winds in place, but we are going to be a little bit cooler. Look for highs in the lower 80s. More of the same with lower 80s and sunshine on Thursday. That's your 7 weather forecast. I'm meteorologist Dan Bickford.
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98 won the River Goose with Good To Be, the new album Big Modern out now. Yaz gave us Situation before that. We got Chili's on the way and Lucius too. And thanks for tuning in. No matter how you're listening to the River today, maybe you're old school and you got us on the FM dial. 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Or if you're streaming at work at the website, 981theriver.com, that's cool too. Thanks for joining me. Let's get back at it now. The new album's called Frozen Charlotte from Jack White. The name of this tune is Dollar Bill.

0: 98 won the river. The Red Hot Chili Peppers give it away. It's Gibson. Good Tuesday morning. It's been a gorgeous start to the day, but we do have a severe weather risk this afternoon. Severe storms are possible. There's a cold front moving in this afternoon and evening. Damaging winds and large hail could be a part of it as well. Keep your eyes out on your 828 News Now app and your ears tuned to 98.1 The River for updates and more. 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And up next on The River, we'll get to music from Jesse Wells and Vampire Weekend.
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Jesse Wells on 98.1 The River and Won't You Come Out Tonight. His new album, Masks Off, is out now. It's Gibson right now with music from Vampire Weekend. Here's A-Punk.

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98.1 The River and the Shins with New Slang. It's Gibson. Good morning. Modest Mouse gave us Picking Dragon's Pockets before that from the new album, An Eraser in a Maze. Edwin Collins in there too, and we've got music coming up from Noah Kahan. But first, Jonah Kagan, Savannah, Georgia's Jonah Kagan. He's going to be in Mills River at Sierra Nevada for their Hazy Hideaway Music and Arts Festival, August 21st and 22nd. He's playing on Saturday night, along with Toro y Moi, Gelato Tropical, and the Get Right Band. Friday night headliners include Fantagram with Poolside in Monrovia, Magic City Hippies, and we're giving away two-day passes to the fest with the Free River app. Pop it open on your phone and hit the contest button for your chance to win, or sign up at 981theriver.com. This song was a monster hit for Jonah last year. It topped the Billboard Alternative Airplay chart last May, and it's called God Needs the Devil.

0: 98.1 The River and Noah Kahan with Doors. I'm Gibson. And thanks for joining me this morning. Jonah Kagan's God Needs the Devil, before that from his Black Dress EP released in 2024, recorded in an Airstream as he traveled across the country writing songs and recording them in his Airstream. Sounds great. And Noah is going to be in Mills River at Sierra Nevada Brewing for the Hazy Hideaway August 21st and 22nd. We're giving away 2-day passes with the free River app. It's going to be a lot of fun. Fantagram is there Friday night, Monrovia as well, and Crave Amico playing, a local band, Asheville's Crave Amico, kind of on their farewell tour. Saturday headliners, Toro y Moi, Helado Tropical, Asheville's The Get Right Band, Pink Beds, and of course, Jonah Kagan. As I mentioned before, we're giving away those passes to the festival. Sign up to win with your free River app or at 981theriver.com. And stick around. Music coming up from Oasis and the band.
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0: Here's the latest forecast on 98.1 The River.
1: Partly sunny, very warm and humid today. Look for high temperatures pushing toward the upper 80s. There will be the potential for scattered showers and thunderstorms today, some of which, especially this afternoon, could briefly become strong to severe. That activity dies down after the evening hours, otherwise partly cloudy overnight with lows in the mid to upper 60s. Wednesday, a little morning fog, and then we should start to clear out. Look for breezy conditions with northwesterly winds. Look for slightly cooler conditions, too, under sunshine in the afternoon, highs in the lower 80s. That's your 7 weather forecast. I'm meteorologist Dan Bickford.
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98.1 The River, it's Gibson with Steven Sanchez and Sweet Love. Before that, we heard Oasis, Don't Look Back in Anger. We got a great Asheville deal coming up this Friday, this time around for Brasilia Churrasco Steakhouse down on Walnut Street, downtown. 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Back to the music now on the river with the band. Here's The Shape I'm In.

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Marcus King on the river, hardworking man. It's Gibson. Marcus out on the road this summer, and he's playing Raleigh's Red Hat Amphitheater September 11th. If you're heading down that way, be a great night of music with the Marcus King Band for sure. I'm Gibson right now with Caroline Rose and Yip Yip Yow.

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98 won the river. Brandon Flowers with Plans. It's on his upcoming solo album, Thrasher, due out on August 21st. I'm Gibson. We heard from Live in there as well. And we've got music on the way from Dave Matthews and Nathaniel Rateliff in the Night Sweats. If there's a song you want to hear, let me know with your Free River app. You can send me an email or you can shoot me a text with your phone, 210-8571, the number to text. We've got a song from Van Morrison's Moondance album now, going back to 1970 for And It Stoned Me.

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1: Here's the latest forecast on 98.1 The River.
2: Scattered showers and thunderstorms a possibility this afternoon into the early evening. Any storms that do develop could become strong and severe, so heads up on the weather this afternoon. Otherwise, partly sunny, highs in the upper 80s. Clearing out later tonight, although there could be some patchy fog late, lows in the mid to upper 60s. Morning fog gives way to some sunshine on Wednesday. A little bit breezy with those northwest winds in place, but we are going to be a little bit cooler. Look for highs in the lower 80s. More of the same with lower 80s and sunshine on Thursday. That's your 7 weather forecast. I'm meteorologist Dan Bickford.
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98 and One the River, the Sacred Souls, any old fool, it's Gibson. Good Tuesday morning. 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

98.1 The River, it's Gibson. And that's Ripple from 1970s American Beauty. Great album, great song. I love the Dead. And apparently so do Gillian Welch and David Rawlings. They're taking to the road playing nothing but Dead songs, doing an acoustic tribute.

0: tribute to the Grateful Dead album Reckoning, released in 81, a live album, all acoustic, recorded the previous year in San Francisco. And the companion piece to Dead Set, which is an electric album, also recorded there in 80 at the Warfield in San Fran. They had so much material that they wanted to use, they had a hard time choosing. Reckoning, a classic album, and David and Gillian are going to be playing the songs from Reckoning along with other Dead tunes as well. They're both Deadheads. This sounds like a really fun show. I love the Dead. I love these guys too. And we're giving away tickets to this show with the Free River app and online at 981theriver.com. Sign up to win today. Good luck to you. And stick around. Coming up next, we'll get to music from Soul Coughing and the Black Pumas.
1: 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Different is good.

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Let's get back to the music now, and I'll leave you with this one. See you tomorrow morning. Here's Black Pumas with Ice Cream.

98.1 The River, Soul Coughing Super Bon Bon, a song that turned 30 earlier this month. You got to go back to the album Irresistible Bliss for that one. I'm Gibson. Thanks for hanging out with me today. I hope you've enjoyed your morning. Stick around.

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The latest from you two, that's Street of Dreams at 98.1 The River. Hope you're having a great Tuesday afternoon. I'm Jordan. 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Our next keyword coming up just after 5 this afternoon on the river. I'm Jordan. I'll let you know coming up in just a few minutes how you can see this band in Asheville in September. It's the War on Drugs. I Don't Live Here Anymore.

98.1 The River with the Strokes, Going Shopping from their new album that's out in the world, Reality Awaits. Hope you're having a great Tuesday afternoon. I'm Jordan. We also heard The War on Drugs in there with I Don't Live Here Anymore. But if you do live here, then you can see The War on Drugs. They are playing September 21st at Asheville Yards. They are an Asheville favorite, this band. They've been here repeatedly. So if you want to see The War on Drugs for the first time or again in Asheville, check them out. September 21st, they will be here. Coming up, we'll hear from Tracy Chapman and

0: Here's the latest forecast on 98.1 The River.
1: Partly sunny, very warm and humid today. Look for high temperatures pushing toward the upper 80s. There will be the potential for scattered showers and thunderstorms today, some of which, especially this afternoon, could briefly become strong to severe. That activity dies down after the evening hours, otherwise partly cloudy overnight with lows in the mid to upper 60s. Wednesday, a little morning fog, and then we should start to clear out. Look for breezy conditions with northwesterly winds. Look for slightly cooler conditions, too, under sunshine in the afternoon, highs in the lower 80s. That's your 7 weather forecast. I'm meteorologist Dan Bickford.
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Matthew Sweet, Sick of Myself on 98.1 The River. You also heard Michigander with Freaking Out. His sophomore album, Over Before You Know It, is out this Friday, July 31st. I'm Jordan, and this next band is celebrating their latest album, Lordy. You can see Houndmouth this September at Hellbender by the Orange Peel. Asheville's newest outdoor music venue is now open, and they've got a great season ahead. September 26th is when Houndmouth headlines, and Molly Tuttle and Daniel Donato is on the bill, too. It's going to be a great show. Here's Houndmouth with Tiger Blood.

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Pearl Jam, elderly woman behind the counter in a small town on 98.1 The River. This next musician is a firecracker, and her new album, Trespasser, drops on August 21st. So excited for this new Grace Potter album. And this song is highly personal to her. It is about dealing with the loss of a long-term relationship. And this song has also helped out many of her fans so far. Here's Grace Potter, Love Me Not. When

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Miles Smith at 98.1 The River, Hold Me in the Dark, from the UK singer's debut album, My Mess, My Heart, My Life. Hope you're having a great Tuesday afternoon. I'm Jordan. Coming up in just a few minutes, we'll hear from Gregory Alan Isakov and your chance to see him next month in Asheville. Details coming up. It's The Clash now on The River. This is Radio Clash.

0: 98.1 The River from Gregory Alan Isakov. That's The Fall from the album Appaloosa Bones. I'm Jordan. We have your chance to see Gregory Alan Isakov in about 1 month from today, August 28th. He'll be playing Hellbender by the Orange Peel. He is no stranger to Asheville. He's been through plenty of times, and his music is just gorgeous. Now imagine it under the stars outside. We've got your chance to win tickets to see Gregory Alan Isakov August 28th at Hellbender by the Orange Peel. 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
2: Good evening. As we head through the overnight hours, all of the rain and storms will be coming to an end. Clouds will be sticking around through tonight as temperatures cool to the mid-60s. Your Wednesday is going to see temperatures a bit cooler with highs in the low 80s, but we'll see limited sunshine and also limited rain chances. On our Thursday, we'll see abundant sunshine, high temperatures remaining in the low 80s. We'll start to warm up, though, as we head into the weekend. For WSBA 7 News, I'm meteorologist Grant Roberts.
1: 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It's Asheville station, because Asheville is different, and different is good. It's

98.1 The River with Waxahachie featuring Asheville's own MJ Lenderman. That's right, back to it. Jordan, a big congratulations to Waxahachie and Kevin Morby. They had their first child together. Katie Crutchfield went into labor 8 hours after Kevin Morby got home from his European tour. And the baby was 2 weeks early, too. So it's a very good thing that he got home just in time. He did have to cancel some of his remaining shows because he's at home with her and the newborn. No name yet, or they haven't revealed the name yet. I'm sure they had one in mind, but we just don't know yet. Here's Iz on the River, Over the Rainbow.

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That's Don't Let Me Down. We are live streaming for you online, on your phone, or through your smart speaker at home. 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I'm Jordan with the latest from Bebe Stockwell. Her debut album, Volume 1, is out now, and she is very much in love with her new beau. Here's When You Know.

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98.1 The River with Jim James. That's Come Again. I'm mildly obsessed with that song. It's from the new album, Wowed Out, due out on August 28th. The My Morning Jacket singer says that Come Again came from feeling discouraged by how much things are changing in directions I don't agree with, but trying to remember that there's still so much beauty to be experienced. He says, you've got to just keep going and keep trying again and again to find joy. Couldn't have said it better myself. I'm Jordan. I hope this song brings you joy. Depeche Mode on the River.

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0: Here's the latest forecast on 98.1 The River.
1: Good evening. As we head through the evening and overnight, showers and storms will be winding down. We'll be completely dry by Wednesday morning. Temperatures will cool down to the mid-60s. On our Wednesday, we'll see a little bit more cloud cover, a few peaks of sunshine with little to no chance of rain. The temperatures will be much cooler as we'll warm up to the low 80s. We'll see sunshine again Thursday with temperatures remaining in the low 80s and no chance of rain. For WSPA 7 News, I'm meteorologist Grant Roberts.
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Phoebe Bridgers on 98 Won the River, Lost Boys from her third studio album, Lost Weekend, coming out August 14th. Can't wait for that. Love the music video, too. A lot of live action role playing going on. But Phoebe Bridgers, well, she's Queen Elf, of course. What else would she be? I'm Jordan with Edie Brickell in New Bohemians, What I Am on the River.

is a blade, he is a picture that I saved for too long. He is my credit card and keys, and the reason I won't find peace. He is a song I should not complete.

0: Thanks for being right here, right now, listening to 98.1 The River. That's Jesus Jones. I'm Jordan. And we also heard Mumford & Sons and Edie Brickell and New Bohemians. It is another hot and humid day in the mountains. However, there is a cold front coming, and that could lead to some dicey weather later on this evening. Thunderstorms are expected tonight, but it could bring on hail. It could bring on heavy rain because of this cold front. So just, you know, keep an eye on that, especially if you're going to be driving around 6 or 7 tonight. Last Thursday was really scary with that flash flooding, so don't get caught in it if you can't help it. Coming up, we'll hear from Counting Crows and Lake Street Dive on the River.
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1: 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The mountains of Asheville wouldn't be the same without 98.1 The River. Different is good.

Counting Crows with A Long December on 98.1 The River. I'm Jordan. 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Our friend Steve wanted to hear some Lake Street Dive. We played Good Kisser a couple days ago. Gibson had that in his shift. And I've got Lake Street Dive for you now, Steve, with Making Do.

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Modest Mouse picking dragon's pockets on 98.1 The River. You also heard Dave Matthews Band, Ants Marching. I'm Jordan. This next musician is going to be joining us next month at Sierra Nevada Brewing for the Hazy Hideaway Festival. I'll let you know more about that festival and how you can score some weekend passes from us. Jonah Kagan is on the bill. Here's The Roads on the River.

0: Lucy Dacus, Planting Tomatoes, the 98.1 The River, Jonah Kagan, you also heard from with The Roads. So Jonah Kagan is on the lineup for the Hazy Hideaway Music and Arts Festival that's happening next month at Sierra Nevada Brewing, a two-day festival starting Friday, August 21st, and going through Saturday night, the 22nd. Fantogram, Toro Imoy headlining, and a lot of great other artists like Jonah, Monrovia, he's my favorite, he'll be in town, Poolside also performing, you got Alato Tropical, and many more. A lot of great local bands too, like Coconut Cake, the Get Right Band, Crave Amico, and the list goes on. 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

The Lumineers with Brightside on 98.1 The River. Kings of Leon, David Bowie, and Semisonic before that. I'm Jordan with new music from Devin Gilfillian. He grew up outside of Philadelphia. He now resides in Nashville. And he has been to Asheville before a few years ago. He actually headlined one of our downtown After Fives. He is fantastic. And this new song is from the new album, Time Will Tell. Here's Devin Gilfillian with Black Dog Rabbit Hole.

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Smashing Pumpkins today on 98.1 The River. I'm Jordan. If you were out and about town on Saturday afternoon, you may have seen Jesse Wells. He came in early for his show that night. He ran 7 miles downtown and hung out, enjoying the city. So maybe you did see him. And then he came on stage in his gym shorts. It was a pretty hot Saturday night. This is from his new album, Masks Off. Here's Jesse Wells, Won't You Come Out Tonight?

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Sam Fender and Olivia Dean. That's Rain Me In on 98.1 The River. You also heard Better Than Ezra with Rosalia. Coming up, we'll hear from Gillian Welch and David Rawlings. We have a special date with them this October at Thomas Wolfe Auditorium. I'll let you know more about that show after you hear from them. We'll also have Michigander on the way after Paul Simon, Kodachrome.

98.1 The River, that's Gillian Welch and David Rawlings with Empty Trainload of Sky. You also heard Michigander and from Paul Simon. I'm Jordan. They are such a special duo, Gillian and David.

0: They've been on the road together for so many years, and a lot of times they actually drive themselves in an old car, just taking turns at the wheel. We've got a date with Gillian Welch and David Rawlings this October at Thomas Wolfe Auditorium. They have been celebrating the Dead's album, Reckoning. This is their landmark acoustic live album, and it's the 45th anniversary of it. So they are going to be performing full sets drawn from that Grateful Dead album alongside other classic Grateful Dead songs. A Night of Grateful Dead performed by Gillian Welch and David Rawlings. How cool is that? It's all happening October 23rd at Thomas Wolfe Auditorium, and we've got your chance to win tickets to the show. 981theriver.com or through your free River app. Just tap on contests.
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0: Here's the latest forecast on 98.1 The River.
1: Good evening. As we head through the evening and overnight, showers and storms will be winding down. We'll be completely dry by Wednesday morning. Temperatures will cool down to the mid-60s. On our Wednesday, we'll see a little bit more cloud cover, a few peaks of sunshine with little to no chance of rain. The temperatures will be much cooler as we'll warm up to the low 80s. We'll see sunshine again Thursday with temperatures remaining in the low 80s and no chance of rain. For WSPA 7 News, I'm meteorologist Grant Roberts.
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98.1 The River with Monrovia. That's Field Song from his album Bloodline. Monrovia on the Hazy Hideaway bill happening next month at Sierra Nevada Brewing, a two-day festival. So excited for it and to see Monrovia. He's playing Friday night. We've got your two-day passes to win to the festival. You want to go Friday and Saturday? 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

98 won the river with Muse. That's Uprising. I'm Jordan. 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Just a few minutes away. Be listening. Now I've got the latest from Cage the Elephant. Here's Beaches in Tennessee.

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98 won the river, her call to nature and to get outside and enjoy it. 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So keep on trying. Here's Split Enz on the river. I got you.

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6: Here's the latest forecast on 98.1 The River.
7: Good evening. As we head through the overnight hours, all of the rain and storms will be coming to an end. Clouds will be sticking around through tonight as temperatures cool to the mid-60s. Your Wednesday is going to see temperatures a bit cooler with highs in the low 80s, but we'll see limited sunshine and also limited rain chances. On our Thursday, we'll see abundant sunshine, high temperatures remaining in the low 80s. We'll start to warm up, though, as we head into the weekend. For WSBA 7 News, I'm meteorologist Grant Roberts.
8: 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Different is good.

The latest from U2, that Street of Dreams on 98.1 The River. You also heard from Sturgill Simpson, Sing Along, and Johnny Blue Skies in the Dark Clouds Situation. Now, if you're like, wait a second, both of those vocals sounded the same, Sturgill and Johnny Blue Skies. Well, you would be correct, because Sturgill is now going by Johnny Blue Skies. So you caught me. I tried to pull a fast one on you, but you're too good for that. I'm Jordan with Echo and the Bunnymen. Here's Lips Like Sugar.

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Different is good.

0: Praise You from Fatboy Slim on 98.1 The River. You also heard The Revivalists with Heartstop. That is from the new album that's out now, Get It Honest. And Echo and the Bunnymen before that with Lips Like Sugar. 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

Adele, send my love to your new lover on 98.1 The River. Thanks for joining me today. I'm Jordan. 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